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1: Ever watch an old-timey TV show about a family who lives on a farm? 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Now that's TV, of course, but your instinct will tell you their food didn't taste like our food. Their food came from the farm where they lived, or maybe the farm across the road. They knew the farmers who raised the cattle, fed the chickens, plowed the fields. 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What if they called it Row Farms? And what if there was one just down the road from you? 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
1: Excuse me, madam. I was just noticing you over there at, you know, the bar and just thought I'd come over. You know, I own my own sailboats. It's true. Sailboats. And then one time I was, you gotta go now? 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
2: 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A message.

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0: Just one slow stretch on the highways right now, southbound on the 85, volume delays between the King Street exits. The 401 moving well, Woodstock to Milton both ways. In town construction, Iron Needles Boulevard from Yellow Birch Drive to Highland Road West, lanes reduced for road resurfacing. 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I'm Adil Lakhani. The CJOY Traffic Watch continues.
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0: From the National Newsroom of the Canadian Press, I'm Karen Rebo. An FBI complaint against an American suspect accused of conspiring with the Tumbler Ridge killer for months provides extensive new details about the guns that may have been used in that BC massacre. Washington State resident James Bryant is charged with conspiracy to murder in a foreign country. The sworn complaint by an FBI agent in Seattle yesterday alleges Bryant told officers that 18-year-old Jessie Van Rensselaer stole firearms and ammunition from her family's gun safe and hid them in her room in preparation for a mass shooting. It also alleges the teen told Bryant in online chats that she possessed a 3D printed foregrip, firearm magazines, and a switch device for an SKS rifle. Here's local MP Bob Zimmer.
1: But it's one more step forward to finding an answer to why the Tumbler Ridge tragedy happened in the first place.
0: Prime Minister Mark Carney's Liberal government is expected to publicly take a position today on whether it believes Canada is ready to allow people with mental illness to access medical assistance in dying. Next March, people who are suffering from a grievous and irremediable mental illness are set to become eligible to be assessed for MAID, a Conservative private member's bill, which aims to block that expansion from happening, is set for a second reading vote in the House of Commons today. For Salome Abu Salim and her 10-year-old son, the anniversary of the October 7th Hamas attack on Israel and the ensuing Israeli-Hamas war in Gaza marks 3 years of relentless pain. Salome and Rashid moved to Canada in 2018, but her husband, Saeed, has not been able to join them. He's been stuck in bureaucratic limbo ever since because he can't leave Gaza to get the biometrics done, and he can't get them done inside Gaza.
2: I'm stuck here and my husband is stuck there and my son is keep growing up. We're losing years here. We're not like just like it's day or two. It's been 8 years since my son held his dad.
0: She's now on a hunger strike. The Edmonton mother is hoping to light a fire under the Canadian government to find a way to solve the problems so her son and his father can be reunited. And officials in Ireland say they're looking to retrieve a large Canadian buoy that drifted a bit too far from home.
3: Mayo County Council says the Mariner marker came ashore on Achill Island in northwest Ireland. The county says they were told by the Canadian Coast Guard that their buoys, while friendly, have a habit of drifting off. Officials there are now looking to recover the buoy so it doesn't float away again. Weighing in at roughly 3.5 tons, the buoy can carry a navigation light and make a distinctive whistling sound to alert vessels. Officials say the discovery is a lighthearted reminder of generations of emigration to Canada. They also demanded a blithe bit of a ransom, saying if the Coast Guard wants it back, they'll have to come get it. Aaron Sousa, The Canadian Press.
0: This is The Canadian Press. In sports, Toronto Maple Leafs captain Austin Matthews had 3 assists and scored in overtime. And number one overall pick Gavin McKenna registered his first NHL goal in the Leafs' 5-4 comeback win over the Nashville Predators. McKenna says being held off the score sheet through his first 3 games was weighing on him.
4: I think just every single game I've been trying to get better, and I thought obviously tonight was my best one.
0: Elsewhere last night, Detroit skated past the Ottawa Senators 5-3, and the Stanley Cup champion Carolina Hurricanes spoiled the Canadiens' home opener with a 6-4 win. And in Major League Baseball playoffs, the San Diego Padres edged Milwaukee 4-3 to force a Game 4 with the Brewers in their best-of-5 National Division Series. And Kike Hernandez and Freddie Freeman hit homers in the 4th as the Dodgers beat Atlanta 3-1 to take a 2-1 lead in their series. Both NL series will resume play tonight, along with both American League series. From the Canadian Press, I'm Karen Rebo.

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Warning! May cause spontaneous singing. 1460 CJOY.

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0: volume delays southbound on the 85 between the King Street exits. Eastbound on the 78 approaching Highway 8, a bit of a slowdown, and backups eastbound on Highway 7 at both Shant Station Road and Wellington Road 32. 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

0: Volume building on the highways, but still problem-free on the 401 both ways between Woodstock and Milton right now. Eastbound on the 78, a bit of a backup approaching Highway 8. Lots of volume eastbound on Highway 7. Slow approaching Shantz Station Road and slow both ways at Wellington Road 32. 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I'm Abdel Lakhani. The CJOY Traffic Watch continues.
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0: From the National Newsroom of the Canadian Press, I'm Karen Rebo. New documents from the FBI allege an American helped the Tumbler Ridge, BC shooter prepare for and live stream the February mass killing. Investigators say 30-year-old James Bryant communicated online daily with 18-year-old Jesse Van Rootselaar for months. An agent alleges Bryant provided money, tactical advice, and encouragement shortly before the teen killed her mother and brother and then drove to a school and killed six more people before taking her own life. Mike Harrington is a special agent in charge with the FBI in Seattle.
1: I read a lot of court documents, including some that discuss incredibly heinous acts of violence. But this complaint was particularly difficult to read, in part because of the casual tone these two individuals used when discussing the mass taking of innocent lives that was being planned.
0: Bryant is charged in Washington state with conspiracy to murder people in a foreign country and could face life imprisonment. 3 years after the October 7th Hamas attack on Israel, Jewish communities across Canada say life has changed dramatically because anti-Semitism has increased. Montreal Rabbi Lisa Grushkow, whose temple was firebombed in June, says the anniversary for Jews in Canada marks 3 years of fear. Grushkow says the best thing someone could do is invite non-Jewish friends to attend services at a synagogue so they can see the level of security now required just so people can feel comfortable going inside to pray.
2: One of the people who's in charge of our security here says something really wise. She says the reason that they are there is for people not to be afraid to come in, so that people do come in and feel comfortable. And so there's sometimes a fine line between letting people know that we've got these precautions and that our systems are in place, and thank God they're working.
0: Police data shows Jewish communities have been the most frequently targeted group in hate crime since 2023, despite making up less than 1% of Canada's population. Quebec's outgoing Premier Christine Fréchette has announced she is stepping down as leader of the Coalition Avenir Quebec in the wake of her party's crushing defeat in Monday's election. She'll stay on as Premier until Parti Québécois leader Paul St-Pierre Plamondon is sworn in. For his part, he says a referendum on sovereignty is not among his immediate priorities.
3: There's a responsibility to be coherent and to go forward with what you actually promised.
0: He doesn't plan to arrange the sovereignty vote until after Donald Trump leaves the White House. And 95-year-old Frenchman Henri B. Kagan and Japan's Kenzo Soi have won the Nobel Prize in Chemistry for solving the mystery of mirror images in chemical molecules. The chair of the Nobel Committee for Chemistry praised their work as spectacular. He said the duo's discoveries have been decisive for chemists who design reactions for the manufacture of pharmaceuticals. This is the Canadian Press. In sports, Toronto Maple Leafs captain Austin Matthews had three assists and scored in overtime. And number one overall pick Gavin McKenna registered his first NHL goal in the Leafs' 5-4 comeback win over the Nashville Predators. McKenna says being held off the score sheet through his first three games was weighing on him.
4: I think just every single game I've been trying to get better, and I thought obviously tonight was my best one.
0: Elsewhere last night, Detroit skated past the Ottawa Senators 5-3, and the Stanley Cup champion Carolina Hurricanes spoiled the Canadiens' home opener with a 6-4 win. And in Major League Baseball playoffs, the San Diego Padres edged Milwaukee 4-3 to force a Game 4 with the Brewers in their best-of-five National Division Series. And Kike Hernandez and Freddie Freeman hit homers in the fourth as the Dodgers beat Atlanta 3-1 to take a 2-1 lead in their series. Both NLs series will resume play tonight, along with both American League series. From the Canadian Press, I'm Karen Rebo.
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0: just one slow stretch on the 401 eastbound approaching Guelph line. Eastbound on the 78, delays approaching Highway 8, and East Highway 8 slow along the ramp to the eastbound 401. Minor delays both ways on Highway 7 at both Shand Station Road and Wellington Road 32. 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I'm Adil Lakhani. The CJOY Traffic Watch continues.
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0: On the 401 eastbound, volume delays Town Line Road through the 6s again through Guelph Line. Westbound, it slows through Highway 25. Northbound on the 6. South, it's slow northbound from Leslie to the 401. The 78, a little backed up eastbound approaching Highway 8. And along Highway 7, delays both ways at both Chance Station Road and Wellington Road 32. 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

0: Good morning. It's 8 o'clock. I'm Scott Monick with a CJOY News Update. Regional police are looking for a man wanted in connection with a shooting in Kitchener over the summer. Back on August 16th, officers responded to reports of a shooting in the area of Queen Street and Gowdy's Lane. Police say a 21-year-old man was found suffering from a gunshot wound. 32-year-old Anthony Gillespie is wanted on multiple charges related to the incident and has connections to the GTA. If you see him, police say do not approach him and instead call 911 immediately. 3 years after the October 7th Hamas attack on Israel, Jewish communities across the country say life has changed dramatically as anti-Semitism has increased. Toronto police alone have made nearly 600 arrests connected to demonstrations and hate-motivated offenses targeting Jewish communities since October 2023. Montreal Rabbi Lisa Grushkow, whose temple was firebombed in June, says there are immediate safety concerns for Jewish communities.
1: One of the people who's in charge of our security here says something really wise. She says the reason that they are there is for people not to be afraid to come in, so that people do come in and feel comfortable. And so there's sometimes a fine line between letting people know that we've got these precautions and that our systems are in place, and thank God they're working.
0: Police forces right across the region say there will be an increased police presence at places of worship today. The Ontario government has asked police to investigate student financial aid payments at private career colleges after concerns about possible criminal activity and the egregious use of public money. Students at just seven career colleges received $385 million in grants in 2024, the same amount as those at all of Ontario's publicly funded colleges. The province's college and universities minister says the government has referred its concerns to the OPP. And Stellantis auto workers in Canada are set to take a strike vote. It comes as the union and Stellantis are at an impasse over key issues, including the future of the Brampton assembly plant the company wants to sell. Unifor strike votes on October 17th and 18th will determine whether workers want to authorize the bargaining committee to call a strike if talks break down. In sports, Captain Auston Matthews scored in overtime to go along with three assists. And first overall pick Gavin McKenna registered his first career NHL goal in the Toronto Maple Leafs 5-4 comeback victory over the Nashville Predators. McKenna also picked up an assist on Toronto's first goal from John Tavares. After the game, he reflected on his big night.
2: Big monkey off the back. That one felt good. Yeah, that's a goal I'll obviously remember forever.
0: The Leafs will begin a road trip in Vegas on Thursday night against Mitch Marner and the Golden Knights. Jake Cronenworth hit a home run as the San Diego Padres beat the Milwaukee Brewers 4-3 in Game 3 last night. The Padres still trail the best-of-five series 2-1. Elsewhere, Kike Hernandez and Freddie Freeman hit homers in the fourth inning, and the visiting Los Angeles Dodgers beat the Atlanta Braves 3-1. The Dodgers now lead that best-of-five series 2-1. Checking the forecast, mainly cloudy skies with increasing sunshine this afternoon and a high of 21 degrees. Partly cloudy tonight, there is a chance for some showers late this evening and overnight with a low of 8 degrees. Mainly cloudy skies on Thursday with a few sunny breaks. There is a chance for some showers as well with a high of 18. It's 11 degrees in Guelph. I'm Scott Monick. 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

0: On the 401, eastbound volume delays, Town Line Road through the Sixes and again through Guelph Line. Westbound slowdown, Jamestown Parkway through Highway 25 and Hespler to Highway 8. The 6 South slow northbound, Leslie to the 401. Just light volume on the Hanlon passing Hanlon Creek. And northbound on the 85, it's slow Ottawa through Lancaster. 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

0: On the 401 eastbound, volume delays Town Line Road through the sixes. It's slow again through Guelph Line on the Hanlon. It is busy right now passing Hanlon Creek. Highway 8 eastbound delays approaching the 401 westbound. It slows approaching the 78 and northbound on the 78. Delays from Ottawa through Lancaster. 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
1: It's September 1939. Hitler has plunged Europe into war. Canada is scrambling to support Britain, while the U.S. insists they will remain neutral until the conflict expands and they're forced to act. 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I'm David Boris. 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

0: Good morning. It's 9 o'clock. I'm Scott Monick with a CJOY News Update. Regional police say one man with ties to the Toronto area is wanted in connection with a shooting in Kitchener over the summer. Police responded to reports of a shooting in the area of Queen Street and Gowdy's Lane shortly after 2 a.m. on August 16th. When officers arrived on scene, they found a 21-year-old man suffering from a gunshot wound. They say 32-year-old Anthony Gillespie is wanted on multiple charges in connection with the investigation. Police say do not approach Gillespie if you see him. Instead, call 911 immediately. Police say there will be an increased police presence at places of worship and community gathering spaces for the three-year anniversary of the October 7th attack by Hamas on Israel. The attack sparked the war in Gaza, with reports putting the death toll at over 74,000 Palestinians. Meantime, Canadian Jews are facing a spike in anti-Semitic attacks. They include firebombings at synagogues, shootings at Jewish schools, and physical assaults, which police have classified as hate crimes. A strike vote will be held by auto workers at Stellantis Canada amid an impasse between their union and the company in contract negotiations. Key issues include the future of the Brampton assembly plant the automaker wants to sell. Unifor will hold strike votes this weekend to determine if workers want to authorize the bargaining committee to call a strike if talks break down. And number one overall pick, Gavin McKenna, can breathe a sigh of relief. McKenna scored his first NHL goal last night and added an assist as the Maple Leafs pulled off a 5-4 OT win against the Nashville Predators. After the game, McKenna admitted that being held off the score sheet through his first three NHL games was starting to weigh on him.
1: I think just every single game I've been trying to get better, and I thought obviously tonight was my best one. So I think I'm taking steps in the right direction, and hopefully there's a few more to come.
0: Captain Austin Matthews scored in overtime to go along with three assists as the Leafs erased a three-goal deficit. The Maple Leafs will now hit the road for their next three games, beginning tomorrow night against Mitch Marner and the Vegas Golden Knights. Checking the forecast, mostly cloudy skies this morning with a slight chance of showers, increasing sunshine in the afternoon with a high of 21. Partly cloudy tonight, there is a chance for some showers late this evening and overnight with a low of 8 degrees. Mainly cloudy skies on Thursday with a chance for some scattered showers and a high of 18. It's currently 12 degrees in Guelph. I'm Scott Monick. 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
3: Can't touch this. 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

0: More of the Royal City's soundtrack next on 1460 CJOY Guelph. 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

0: It's 14 degrees at 10 o'clock. Good morning. I'm Mike Hodges. Here's what's making news this hour. Guelph's six mayoral candidates will participate in the final debate before the municipal election later this month. Tonight, voters will hear from all candidates at the Guelph Chamber of Commerce. Affordability and housing have been among the issues addressed at previous events over the past couple of weeks. The debate will be shown on the Chamber's YouTube channel as well. It goes from 6 to 7:30 p.m. Regional police say one man with ties to the GTA is wanted in connection with a shooting in Kitchener over the summer. Police responded to reports of a shooting in the area of Queen Street and Goody's Lane shortly after 2 a.m. on August 16th. Upon arrival, officers found a 21-year-old man suffering from a gunshot wound. They say 32-year-old Anthony Gillespie is wanted on multiple charges in relation to the shooting, including attempted murder. Police say do not approach Gillespie if you see him and call 911 immediately. Canadians with ties to the Middle East are reflecting on the anniversary of the Gaza War, with some revealing it marks 3 years of pain for their families. Edmonton mother Salome Abu Salim and her 10-year-old son Rashid moved to Canada in 2018, but her husband Syed has not been able to join them. She says his permanent residency application has been stuck in bureaucratic limbo because he can't leave Gaza to provide biometrics. Meanwhile, there'll be a heavy police presence throughout the region at places of worship today. And the union representing steelworkers at the Hamilton Steel Plant is praising Ottawa's response to possible layoffs by Stelco. Ron Wells from the United Steelworkers Local 1005 says Ottawa has acted very swiftly. Industry Minister Melanie Joly penned a letter to Stelco President Paul Simon on Monday expressing her extreme disappointment over the company's plan to lay off up to 500 workers in response to U.S. tariffs and other market pressures. She has asked for a response within 5 business days and threatened legal action. And turning to your forecast now, a mix of sun and cloud on tap today. We might see showers later on, high of 21. Tonight, clear skies and a low of 9. And we might see more rainfall tomorrow, along with a high of 17. Right now it's 14 degrees. I'm Mike Hodges. Your news next at 11 o'clock on Guelph's News Leader, 1460 CJOY.
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1: we have all the music you want. And then some.

That's Tom Cochran on CJOY Dan Allaire with you. Good morning. We got a nice one on the way. A slight chance of rain this afternoon, but otherwise sun and cloud and 21. Just a 40% chance, but that's a pretty mild one for October 7th. And we'll take it, I'm sure. Here's Jimmy Cliff, and I can see clearly now on CJOY.

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Elton John's Crocodile Rock on CJOY. 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

It's Billy Joel on CJOY. A woman in the U.S. Has figured out a way to save over $15,000 on groceries over the span of 2 years. But I'm not sure you're going to want to do what she did. I'll tell you how she did it coming up before 11, taking us there, BTO and Hey You.

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If I told you a woman in the States figured out how to save over $15,000 on groceries over a couple of years, you'd be like, all right, well, hit me. I'd like to know. Maybe I can even do some of it. Well, maybe you won't want to. She basically went on 6 dates a week and had men pay for her meals. So not much in the fridge at her place, and most of her suppers or lunches, because maybe someday she doubled up, had a full dating calendar, and saved over 15 grand. But talk about exhausting. But 6 dinner dates a week, and what the story doesn't tell us is if she's still going. Does she not click with anybody in that whole time? Like, I know her mandate was saving money, but at some point, she had to have been charmed, right? And imagine, you can't double book. You can't go to any restaurant. Like, think about the odds of being caught if you're doing it 6 days a week. It doesn't say what city she's in, but I hope it's a big enough one where, you know, she was able to circumvent getting caught, because she's managed to pull this off and sometimes it would be 2 or 3 dates per gentleman, and sadly those guys never really knew that you know, this was a ruse to try and save a couple of bucks. And after all of this, I don't know, she was so short-sighted on saving money, I guess she never found love, but she's got a couple extra bucks in the bank. It's not exactly the most efficient way, and she's got to be exhausted, but she saved money, I guess.

0: to heaven.
1: It's 17 degrees at 11 o'clock. Good morning, I'm Mike Hodges. Here's what's making news this hour. Guelph voters will have one last chance to hear from all candidates running to become the city's next mayor before heading to the polls in less than 3 weeks. The six candidates will share the stage in a debate tonight at the Guelph Chamber of Commerce. The free event is from 6 to 7:30 p.m. It'll also be shown on the Chamber's YouTube channel. Police have arrested a 13-year-old boy after allegedly threatening to shoot Guelph High School students in a post online. Yesterday, investigators say they were made aware about threats posted in an online chat. Then police were contacted by the school's principal after learning about the threats from other students. They say the threats targeted two students specifically and the wider school community. An arrest was made at the boy's house later that night. He faces three counts of uttering threats. An FBI complaint against an American accused of conspiring with the Tumbler Ridge mass shooter is offering up new details about the guns that may have been used in the attack. The complaint says James Bryant, charged with conspiracy to murder in a foreign country, told officers that Jesse Van Rootslaar stole firearms and ammunition from her family's gun safe and hid them in her room. It adds that the 18-year-old told Bryant that she convinced another person to buy ammo on her behalf. Canadian Jews are facing a spike in anti-Semitic attacks, including firebombings at synagogues, shootings at Jewish schools, and physical assaults, which police have classified as hate crimes. At the center of some of the concern is a wave of anti-Israel protests that erupted following the October 7th Hamas attack on Israel 3 years ago. Montreal Rabbi Lisa Grushko, whose temple was firebombed in June, encourages non-Jewish Canadians to ask a Jewish friend if they can attend a synagogue. She says what they find is communities grappling with ensuring security while not making those attending services feel too afraid to attend. Meanwhile, police forces around the region say there'll be a heavy presence at places of worship today. And a strike vote will be held by auto workers at Stellantis Canada amid an impasse between their union and the company in contract negotiations. Key issues include the future of the Brampton assembly plant the automaker wants to sell. Unifor will hold strike votes this weekend to determine if workers want to authorize the bargaining committee to call a strike if talks break down. And turning to your forecast, a mix of sun and cloud out there right now. Later on, we could be greeted by showers with a high of 22. Tonight, clear and a low of 9. And tomorrow, there's a slight chance of more rainfall in the forecast, reaching a high of 17. Right now, it's 17 degrees. I'm Mike Hodges. 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

That is Great Big C on CJOI. We've got a beauty here in October, up to 21 possibly this afternoon. There's a slight chance of rain, but if that system doesn't drop any rain on us, we're going to have one heck of a beautiful fall day here in the Royal City.

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That's Heart and What About Love on CJOI. 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

0: fridge in there somewhere.
1: You know, we could just go up there and hang out.
0: Like, open the fridge and stuff, and there already be foods laid out for us with little pre-wrapped sausages and things.
1: Mm.
0: They have pre-wrapped sausages, but they don't have pre-wrapped bacon.
1: Well, can you blame them?
0: Yeah.

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1: Of course we would. We just eat more.
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1: 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All the fanciest Dijon ketchup.

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Bon Jovi and You Give Love a Bad Name on CJOY. If I told you in the UK a man was pulled over and got caught for driving without a license, it's not a story, right? Until you find out how long he hasn't had a license. That story coming up before noon, taking us there, it's Paula Abdul and Straight Up.

0: Another song to sing along to is minutes away on 1460 CJOY.
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Cars and Drive on CJOY. Speaking of driving, imagine driving without a license or insurance. Well, the cops in the UK pulled a gentleman over, and he didn't have either a license or insurance. And you know, I don't pretend to know what all the fines are, even here in Ontario, but in the UK, I couldn't tell you. But the driver was 84. How long has he not had a license? 70 years. Yeah, over 70. So this guy started driving at 13, 14, no license, not old enough to even drive, and never got his license and never got insurance, but somehow no accidents, no tickets, no nothing for 7 decades plus. But that run is over. Now, I'm not quite sure how this is all going to work out for him and what the fines are and all that stuff, but shy of going through the system at the tender age of 84, it doesn't appear that this guy's going to be driving again anytime soon.

0: It's 18 degrees at 12 o'clock. Good afternoon. I'm Mike Hodges. Here's what's making news this hour. Hours from now, voters will hear from Guelph's six mayoral candidates in the last debate before the October 26th municipal election. Tonight, voters will hear from all candidates at the Guelph Chamber of Commerce. The debate will be shown on the Chamber's YouTube channel as well. It goes from 6 to 7:30 p.m. One Guelph teenager is facing charges after allegedly threatening to shoot a pair of high school students in a post online. Police say they were made aware of the threats posted in a chat online yesterday, targeting two specific students and the wider school community before other students alerted the principal. Officers were then contacted and arrested the 13-year-old at his home last night. He's been charged with three counts of uttering threats. An FBI complaint says the 18-year-old Tumblr Ridge Mass shooter told another person in online chats that she had convinced someone to buy ammunition on her behalf. The documents allege James Bryant also provided tactical advice and helped Jesse Van Rootslaar start the family car before the school attack back on February 10th. Shootings at a family home as well as a secondary school claimed the lives of eight victims before Van Rootslaar killed herself. Bryant faces a charge of conspiracy to murder people in a foreign country, which carries a potential life sentence. Prime Minister Mark Carney says there's more work to do to ensure Jewish Canadians can live freely and openly in Canada. Speaking on the third anniversary of the October 7th attack by Hamas on Israel, Carney says the government has taken steps to protect the Jewish community and all Canadians.
1: We made a difficult decision, but the right decision, to introduce and secure passage of Bill C-9, the Act to Combat Hate, to protect all peoples, but I'll speak today to the Jewish community from intimidation when they go to their place of worship, their community centers, schools. It's necessary.
0: 3 years ago today, Hamas launched a deadly terrorist attack on Israel, and Israel responded with a relentless war that has killed over 75,000 people in the Gaza Strip. Police forces around the region say there will be an increased presence at places of worship and community gathering spaces today. And Career Colleges Ontario is urging the province to reinstate student financial aid for career college students who are already approved for funds and are actively attending in-person classes. Colleges and Universities Minister Nolan Quinn announced yesterday that the government has paused OSAP payments for all career college students while an audit probes what he calls possible criminal activity at some schools. Data obtained by the Canadian Press through a Freedom of Information request shows that not long after those programs became eligible, OSAP usage at a small number of schools skyrocketed to the point that just seven career colleges had the same amount of OSAP as all publicly funded colleges. Career Colleges Ontario, which had been warning the government about possible misuse of OSAP since 2023, says the government should be taking targeted action to address those concerns, not disrupting the education of students who have followed the rules. And in sports, in the NHL, two Canadian teams hit the ice tonight. Winnipeg are home to Colorado, and Edmonton are in Anaheim. And in the MLB playoffs, the White Sox, Dodgers, Rays, and Brewers can punch their tickets to the Final Four with victories tonight. Chicago are home to the Guardians. Los Angeles also visit Atlanta. Tampa Bay are in New York. And Milwaukee travel to San Diego. And checking your forecast, partly sunny out there right now, but later on we could see showers arrive with a high of 22. Tonight clear and a low of 9, and then possible showers on tap tomorrow and a high of 17. Right now it's 18 degrees. I'm Mike Hodges. 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
2: From DeLoreans to mullets, Top Gun to acid wash jeans, the 80s were totally rad. And this is the Totally 80s Lunch on 1460 CJOY.

That's Toronto and Your Daddy Don't Know. We are into the Totally 80s lunch. We lock into the 80s right through till 1 o'clock. We kicked it off with a little Michael Jackson, and now it's Phil Collins' Don't Lose My Number on CJOY.

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0: Possibly my favorite ballad from Corey Hart, Everything in My Heart. From the Boy in the Box album there, definitely something from the 80s. The first cassette I ever owned, Boy in the Box. 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

mama, she got it sticking in the cameraman.

Dire Straits and Money for Nothing. And when that video came out in the 80s, everyone thought it was the coolest thing. And now when you see it, you're like, I think a kid in grade 9 could probably do something a little better just on their smartphone. Technology's come a long way. More 80s coming up before 1 o'clock on the Totally 80s Lunch. Next up, Santana and Hold On.

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At Shannon, let the music play on CJOI. Totally 80s Lunch. We're locked into the 80s. We've been doing it for the past hour. We got room for a couple more before 1 o'clock. Luba, Every Time I See Your Picture is on the way. That'll close it out. But right now, we're going to walk like an Egyptian with the Bangles.

0: It's 20 degrees and 1 o'clock. Good afternoon. I'm Mike Hodges. Here's what's making news this hour. Guelph voters will have one last chance to hear from all candidates running to become the city's next mayor before heading to the polls in less than 3 weeks. The six candidates will share the stage in a debate tonight at the Guelph Chamber of Commerce. The free event is from 6 to 7:30 p.m. It'll also be shown on the Chamber's YouTube channel. Police in Guelph say they've arrested a 13-year-old boy accused of threatening to shoot students at a high school. Police say they were made aware of the threatening online posts yesterday after the school's principal learned of them from other students. They say the posts made in an online chat targeted to specific students and the wider school community. Police say the teenager was arrested at his home last night, and he faces three counts of uttering threats. The federal government says it'll exclude people who solely suffer from mental illness from medical assistance in dying. Justice Minister Sean Fraser says Ottawa heard evidence that there is a lack of consensus on when mental illness is irremediable and concern around a lack of access to mental health supports. The government also says legislation will decriminalize advanced requests for people who are diagnosed with a serious illness, who may lose the capacity to consent to medical assistance in dying in the future. And Canada is putting pressure on the U.S. operator of a Hamilton steel plant to not lay off hundreds of workers. Global's Jacqueline Hansen explains.
1: Federal Industry Minister Melanie Joly says the company's plan to cut up to 500 jobs at its Stelco plant in Hamilton violates an agreement it made with Ottawa. She says when Cleveland Cliffs bought Stelco, it agreed to maintain the same number of jobs. Joly sent a letter to the steel company outlining her disappointment with its decision and said that the government could take legal action. The minister gave the company 5 days to explain how it plans to honor its agreement and keep its workers employed. I'm Jacqueline Hansen.
0: And let's turn to your forecast now. It's partly sunny out there, but we could also see thunderstorms later on with a high of 22. Tonight it'll clear up with a low of 9. And then a slight chance of showers tomorrow with a high of 17. Right now it's 20 degrees. I'm Mike Hodges. Your news next at 2 o'clock on Guelph's News Leader, 1460 CJOY.
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Marty Bentall and Something to Live For on CJOY. Dan Allaire with you. What an afternoon we're getting here in October. Slight chance of rain, but if that doesn't happen, it's just a beautiful day. And nice and warm. It's been a little crisp, and it will get crisp again. But these little bumps around 20 into October, I'll take them any day of the week. Here's Survivor's Eye of the Tiger on CJOY.

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Harlequin on CJOI. More music on the way this afternoon from Duran Duran, Chilliwack, and Melissa Etheridge. I'm the only one on CJOI.

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Got a little hockey coming our way this weekend here on CJOI. A home-and-home series for the Guelph Storm. They're 4-2 on the season. The last couple weekends, they're 4-0, which is nice. See if they can keep that four-game win streak going. A home-and-home series with Owen Sound. Friday night, they're here at the Sleeman Center. And in so Owen Sound Saturday. Both games are at 7 p.m. as we head into the Thanksgiving long weekend. And if you can't make it down to the game at the Sleeman Center, or you're not in the mood to drive to Owen Sound, Dylan Baker will have the call live right here on CJOY. Coming up before, too, if you happen to be taking in a Sens game at any point, if you're in the nation's capital, they've got a new burger on the menu at the canteen there at the Canadian Tire Center, and it sounds pretty good and very Canadian. I'll tell you about it before, too.

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1: 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It's David and Goliath. And the Goliaths protect each other.
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Flock of Seagulls there in Iran on CJOY. If you find yourself at the Canadian Tire Center this year for a Sens game, they've got a new burger, and boy, does it sound good and very Canadian. It's called the Sensational Poutine Burger. It's got bison beef, smashed tater tots, poutine gravy, and cheese curds. It comes in a senator's helmet-shaped container, which I don't need that. Kind of a cool ad, but like tater tots, poutine gravy, cheese curds on a bison patty? Yes, please. That sounds pretty good to me. If you happen to take in a Sens game this year in Ottawa, that is something you might want to try and have as an extra treat other than being at a fun NHL game. That's a wrap for me here on a Wednesday. Enjoy it. It's a beautiful one. Nice and warm for October. I'll leave you with Blue Rodeo on CJOY.

0: It's 22 degrees at 2 o'clock. Good afternoon. I'm Mike Hodges. Here's what's making news this hour. Hours from now, voters will hear from Guelph's six mayoral candidates in the last debate before the October 26th municipal election. Tonight, voters will hear from all candidates at the Guelph Chamber of Commerce. The debate will be shown on the Chamber's YouTube channel as well. It goes from 6 to 7:30 p.m. One Guelph teenager is facing charges after allegedly threatening to shoot a pair of high school students in a post online. Police say they were made aware of the threats posted in a chat online yesterday, targeting two specific students and the wider school community before other students alerted the principal. Officers were then contacted and arrested the 13-year-old at his home last night. He's been charged with three counts of uttering threats. The Liberal government says it'll table legislation this fall to indefinitely exclude people who solely suffer from mental illness from medical assistance in dying. Justice Minister Sean Fraser says there is a lack of consensus on when mental illness is incurable.
1: It included testimony that we heard around a lack of consensus when mental illness is irremediable and a series of other points that were articulated in the committee's report and shared with our office.
0: Government also says the legislation will decriminalize advanced requests for people who are diagnosed with a serious illness and who may lose the capacity to consent to medical assistance in dying in the future. And Industry Minister Melanie Joly says Stelco Holdings cannot use the U.S. trade war to justify cutting jobs it previously committed to maintain. Joly says the chief executive of U.S.-based Cleveland Cliffs has supported steel tariffs and therefore cannot characterize the company's plan to lay off up to 500 workers due to tariffs and market pressures as an act of God. She says if the company doesn't comply with the federal government's demand for a plan outlining how it'll meet all of its commitments, including maintaining over 1,500 workers, Ottawa will use the full force of the law. And check in your forecast. It's partly sunny out there right now. Later on, we could be greeted by showers, and then it'll clear up with a low of 9. And tomorrow, slight chance of rainfall and a high of 17. Right now, it's 22 degrees. I'm Mike Hodges. Your news next at 3 o'clock on Guelph's News Leader 1460, CJOY.
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on this Wednesday. We've got a mix of sun and cloud out there. A chance of a shower this afternoon, but man, it's mild. 21. What's going on? We got Thanksgiving coming up. Cool off. Here's Fleetwood Mac, Rhiannon, 1460 CJOY.

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0: 1460 CJOY and Brian Adams run to you. You know, I could probably do this prank, except for the whole going to jail afterwards potentiality. There's a Wisconsin woman who's accused of pretending to be a substitute teacher, going into classrooms and making fun of the kids. Here's a reporter talking about some of the things that this person did.
1: Students also say Jones started playing rap music very loud and dissed kids for their weight, race, looks, and money, even asking if any students had a vape or marijuana because, quote, the class was so lame and annoying.
0: Oh, my. Okay, I wouldn't do that. I wouldn't do a lot of that stuff. Making fun, yeah, maybe.

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Phil Collins, Against All Odds. Well, good Wednesday afternoon. We've got a warm one today, you know, relatively speaking, for this 7th of October. 21, mix of sun and clouds, some showers maybe, and that'll continue into overnight. Tomorrow, 17, Friday, 16. And the weekend looks quite spectacular. It's going to be one of those warmer Thanksgiving weekends, as opposed to the ones when sometimes it snows. I don't like those. Here's Colin James, 5 Long Years on CJOY.

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0: It's 21 degrees at 3 o'clock. Good afternoon, I'm Mike Hodges. Here's what's making news this hour. Guelph's six mayoral candidates will participate in the final debate before the municipal election later this month. Tonight, voters will hear from all candidates at the Guelph Chamber of Commerce. Affordability and housing have been among the issues addressed at previous events over the past couple of weeks. The debate will be shown on the Chamber's YouTube channel as well. It goes from 6 to 7:30 p.m. Police in Guelph say they've arrested a 13-year-old boy accused of threatening to shoot students at a high school. Police say they were made aware of the threatening online posts yesterday after the school's principal learned of them from other students. They say the posts made in an online chat targeted to specific students and the wider school community. Police say the teenager was arrested at his home last night, and he faces three counts of uttering threats. The federal government says it'll exclude people who solely suffer from mental illness from medical assistance in dying. Justice Minister Sean Fraser says Ottawa heard evidence that there is a lack of consensus on when mental illness is irremediable and concern around a lack of access to mental health supports. The government also says legislation will decriminalize advanced requests for people who are diagnosed with a serious illness, who may lose the capacity to consent to medical assistance in dying in the future. And Industry Minister Melanie Joly says Stelco Holdings cannot use the trade war to justify cutting jobs it committed to when it bought the Hamilton-based steel plant. She says it's particularly true when the head of Stelco's U.S. parent company has publicly backed steel tariffs.
1: The CEO of Cleveland-Cliffs that owns Stelco has clearly said that he's in favor of these U.S. tariffs against steel workers. And so they cannot say that this is now act of God or force majeure and basically say that now they cannot commit.
0: Julie says if the company does not respond to the federal government's demand for a plan outlining how it'll meet all of its commitments, including maintaining more than 1,500 jobs, Ottawa will pursue enforcement action. And let's turn to your forecast now. It's partly sunny out there, but we could also see thunderstorms later on with a high of 22. Tonight it'll clear up with a low of 9, and then a slight chance of showers tomorrow with a high of 17. Right now it's 21 degrees. I'm Mike Hodges. Your news next at 4 o'clock on Guelph's News Leader 1460, CJOY.

0: 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I'm Laurie Turcotte. The CJOY Traffic Watch continues.
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0: 1460 CJOY Tom Petty and Free Fallin' on this Wednesday afternoon. You know, we got Thanksgiving just around the corner, and then, of course, it's Halloween time. There's a guy in L.A. that runs, I would like to do that, a horror-themed convenience store. It's filled with food that's played a role in scary movies and Halloween-themed food. Here's the owner and curator talking about it.
1: So I own a store called the Mystic Museum, which is a horror immersive experience and gift shop. I just felt like I needed a change and do something a lot more whimsical, a lot more fun. I wanted to do something retro, but within the horror vibe. The bodega just seemed very, like, fun. It just seemed like, oh, wow, what if there was an all-horror-themed bodega or a convenience store? I've never heard of it before.
0: I would run that all year round. I think it would work. You know, that's fun. Anyway, Halloween, get your costumes together. More importantly, start cooking turkeys or bring them to me. I don't care. Whatever. Thanksgiving. It's coming up, guys. Get ready for it. It's Jane Child. Don't want to fall in love. Greatest hits of the Royal City. 1460 CJOY.

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3: It feels good to listen.

Tell us about it, lover boy. Working for the weekend. It's Wednesday. It's Brent Freeman with you here and Kenny Loggins. Little Footloose. Greatest hits of the Royal City. 1460 CJOY.

0: Well, just spotted some problems. Highway 85 southbound approaching Bridgeport. We got a crash getting cleaned up. It is jammed from approaching University. You may want to take a hard pass on that and grab an alternate. 401 through Milton, typically busy. No problem spotted though. 6 north, that's crawling. Leslie through to the 401 in Kitchener. Got a recent crash getting cleaned up on King Street at William. 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I'm Lori Turcotte. The CJOY Traffic Watch continues.
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Hey, we've got the news coming up with Mike at 4 o'clock, and on the other side of news, Robert Palmer, Tragically Hip, and a little REO Speedwagon. Stick around. Here's Luba. How many rivers to cross? Greatest hits of the Royal City, 1460, CJOY.

0: It's 22 degrees at 4 o'clock. Good afternoon, I'm Mike Hodges. Here's what's making news this hour. Hours from now, voters will hear from Guelph's six mayoral candidates in the last debate before the October 26th municipal election. Tonight, voters will hear from all candidates at the Guelph Chamber of Commerce. The debate will be shown on the Chamber's YouTube channel as well. It goes from 6 to 7:30 p.m. One Guelph teenager is facing charges after allegedly threatening to shoot a pair of high school students in a post online. Police say they were made aware of the threats posted in a chat online yesterday, targeting two specific students and the wider school community before other students alerted the principal. Officers were then contacted and arrested the 13-year-old at his home last night. He's been charged with three counts of uttering threats. The Liberal government says it'll table legislation this fall to indefinitely exclude people who solely suffer from mental illness from medical assistance in dying. Justice Minister Sean Fraser says there is a lack of consensus on when mental illness is incurable.
1: It included testimony that we heard around a lack of consensus when mental illness is irremediable and a series of other points that were articulated in the committee's report and shared with our office.
0: Government also says the legislation will decriminalize advanced requests for people who are diagnosed with a serious illness and who may lose the capacity to consent to medical assistance in dying in the future. Prime Minister Mark Carney says addressing rising anti-Semitism is a job for all Canadians. His words come on the third anniversary of the October 7th attack 3 years ago by Hamas on Israel that saw 1,200 people killed and led to the ongoing war in Gaza. Canada has also seen an increase in anti-Semitic incidents, including a recent shooting at a Yom Kippur service in Belleville. Meanwhile, police forces around the region will have an increased presence at places of worship and community gathering spaces today. And Industry Minister Melanie Joly says Stelco Holdings cannot use the U.S. trade war to justify cutting jobs it previously committed to maintain. Joly says the chief executive of U.S.-based Cleveland-Cliffs has supported steel tariffs and therefore cannot characterize the company's plan to lay off up to 500 workers due to tariffs and market pressures as an act of God. She says if the company doesn't comply with the federal government's demand for a plan outlining how it'll meet all of its commitments, including maintaining over 1,500 workers, Ottawa will use the full force of the law. And looking at your forecast, it remains partly sunny out there. We could see showers greet us later on, and then it'll clear up, getting down to a low of 9, and tomorrow, slight chance of rainfall and a high of 17. Right now it's 22 degrees. I'm Mike Hodges. Your news next at 5 o'clock on Guelph's News Leader 1460. 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

And good afternoon. It is Wednesday, and it's a quite mild out there. 21, mix of sun clouds, there's scattered showers around. That'll head into the evening as well, an overnight low of 9. So not bad at all for this time of year. Here's REO Speedwagon. Can't fight this feeling on CJOY.

0: just crazy right now on southbound Highway 85 approaching Bridgeport. We got a crash getting cleaned up. Your delay, though, all the way from Northfield. Spotted some problems in Guelph. There's a crash on Stone Road at Victoria Road South. Problems on Downey Road west of 6 South. And a crash in Kitchener on King Street at William. 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I'm Laurie Turcotte. The CJOY Traffic Watch continues.
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9: For over 150 years, Canadians have shaped history. From sports and science to peacekeeping and humanitarianism, the world has been made a better place because of us. Sometimes we forget that. I'm Craig Baird, host of Canadian History X, and this month I'm shining a spotlight on what makes Canada great. From Terry Fox to the folks of Gander, Newfoundland, Canadians have made a difference, and it's time we let peacekeeping and humanitarianism. The world has been made a better place because of us. Sometimes we forget that. I'm Craig Baird, host of Canadian History X, and this month I'm shining a spotlight on what makes Canada great. From Terry Fox to the folks of Gander, Newfoundland, Canadians have made a difference, and it's time we let everyone know that.

1460 CJOY and Stevie Nicks, Edge of 17. Do you remember a couple of years ago when NFTs were a thing? Non-something-fudgy, I don't remember what it stands for, and I don't care, really. But it's like the original of some kind of a electronic creation. You may recall that Justin Bieber paid $1.3 million for a Bored Ape NFT. It's pretty much lost all its value. I know that's shocking and surprising to all of us. Also, Jack Dorsey's first tweet was worth almost $3 million, and now it's worth less than $5. What were you thinking? Really? Did you think this was going to go up? I don't know. Maybe they needed, for tax purposes, some kind of loss. I'm no accountant. Here's Ace of Base and The Sign. Greatest hits of the Royal City, 1460 CJOY.

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0: Well, just spotted some problems causing delays westbound on the 401 just past 6 North. Got a crash getting cleaned up, so budget some extra time to get through there. 6 North itself is kind of crawling from Leslie through to the 401. Southbound Highway 85 approaching Bridgeport. Crash cleanup still underway. Delay from about Northfield. In Guelph, we've got a collision getting cleaned up. Stone Road and Victoria Road South, and also a collision on Downey Road west of 6 South. 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I'm Lori Turcotte. The CGOY Traffic Watch continues.
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1460 CJOY. We got the news coming up at 5 o'clock. And on the other side of news, Triumph, ABBA, and a whole lot more. So stick around. Here's the Spoons, Romantic Traffic, on 1460 CJOY.

0: It's 21 degrees at 5 o'clock. Good afternoon, I'm Mike Hodges. Here's what's making news this hour. In an hour from now, Guelph's six mayoral candidates will participate in the final debate before the municipal election later this month. Voters will hear from all candidates at the Guelph Chamber of Commerce. Affordability and housing have been among the issues addressed at previous events over the past couple of weeks. The debate will be shown on the Chamber's YouTube channel as well. It goes from 6 to 7:30 p.m. Police in Guelph say they've arrested a 13-year-old boy accused of threatening to shoot students at a high school. Police say they were made aware of the threatening online posts yesterday after the school's principal learned of them from other students. They say the posts made in an online chat targeted to specific students and the wider school community. Police say the teenager was arrested at his home last night, and he faces three counts of uttering threats. Conservative MPs say they're unhappy the Liberal government plans to bring in legislation that'll make two separate changes to Canada's medical assistance in dying laws. MP Michael Cooper spoke to reporters in Ottawa about the federal government's decision to decriminalize advance requests for MAID.
1: This is a complicated issue. There are a lot of considerations. It requires thorough study. I would remind everyone that the last time that this issue was considered by this government, when Jody Wilson-Raybould and Jane Philpott appointed an expert panel, the recommendation was not to go ahead with advance requests.
0: Ottawa says it wants to indefinitely exclude people who solely suffer from mental illness from medical assistance in dying, as well as decriminalize advance requests for people who are diagnosed with a serious illness who may lose the capacity to consent to medical assistance in dying in the future. Michigan Republican Senate candidate Mike Rogers has broken with U.S. President Donald Trump over his trade war with Canada. In a campaign ad posted on social media today, Rogers says people in Michigan, quote, know that Canada is not our enemy, and calls for an end to the tariff war. Trump was asked about the ad later today at the White House.
2: Well, I viewed it as though he wanted Canada to make a deal. I viewed him as saying that he thinks Canada should make a deal. Look, Canada's been ripping off our country for many, many years.
0: The Michigan race could prove critical to determining which party controls the Senate after the midterm elections next month. And Canada's industry minister pledges the full force of the law if the U.S. owner of Stelco doesn't respond to her demand for a jobs plan. Melanie Jolie wants to know how Cleveland-Cliffs intends to comply with the government's conditions when it bought Stelco 2 years ago. Canada's approval of the takeover was contingent on maintaining jobs at two steel plants in Ontario, but the company now plans to shed hundreds of jobs. Jolie says the head of U.S.-based Cleveland-Cliffs supports American steel tariffs, which it's partly blamed for the job cuts. And in sports, in NHL action, Winnipeg will play host to Colorado tonight in one of two games featuring Canadian teams. Elsewhere on the ice, Edmonton will travel to Anaheim. And in the MLB playoffs, the White Sox, Dodgers, Rays, and Brewers can punch their tickets to the Final Four with victories tonight. Chicago are home to the Guardians. Los Angeles also visit Atlanta. Tampa Bay are in New York. And Milwaukee travel to San Diego. And turning to your forecast, it remains partly sunny outside. Later on, we could see showers arrive, including possible thunderstorms. Then it'll clear up tonight with a low of 9. Tomorrow, slight chance of showers throughout the day and a high of 17. And then partly cloudy that evening and a little cooler, getting down to a low of just plus 4. Right now it's 21 degrees. I'm Mike Hodges. 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

0: Good news off the top. Trouble that we had on the West 401 past 6 North cleared out of the way. And problems southbound on Highway 85 approaching Bridgeport. They're gone, so everything's kind of in recovery mode. In Waterloo, we've got a collision getting cleaned up on Bridge Street at University and some problems in Cambridge southbound on Hespler Road at Dundas. 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

0: Still looking a little bit of a delay in Milton on the West 401 out to pass Highway 25, but we are trouble-free. Southbound Highway 85, solid from King Street through to Lancaster. It looks like a lot of motorists use Weber as an alternate to 85. Southbound Weber, jam from King all the way through to Herb. Trouble still getting cleaned up in Waterloo. There's a crash on Bridge Street at University. And spotted some problems in Guelph. There's a collision on Elmira Road at Paisley. 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I'm Laurie Turcotte. The CJOY Traffic Watch continues.
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10: 1460.

It's 19 degrees at 6 o'clock. Good evening, I'm Mike Hodges. Here's what's making news this hour. Voters in Guelph will hear from all mayoral candidates for the final time before they head to the polls in less than 3 weeks. The six candidates are about to step on the stage in a debate tonight at the Guelph Chamber of Commerce. The event is free and runs until 7:30 p.m. The chamber will also show the debate on its YouTube channel. Police have arrested a 13-year-old boy after allegedly threatening to shoot Guelph High School students in a post online. Yesterday, investigators say they were made aware about threats posted in an online chat. Then police were contacted by the school's principal after learning about the threats from other students. They say the threats targeted two students specifically and the wider school community. An arrest was made at the boy's house later that night. He faces three counts of uttering threats. Conservative MPs are unhappy with Liberal government plans for two separate changes to Canada's medical assistance and dying laws. Ottawa wants to block people who solely suffer from mental illness from medical assistance in dying. The other change would decriminalize advanced requests for people diagnosed with a serious illness, but who may lose their capacity to consent in the future. Conservative MP Michael Cooper says the decision to decriminalize advanced requests for MAID needs more study. A Michigan Republican candidate for the U.S. Senate has broken with President Donald Trump over his trade war with Canada. Mike Rogers says in a new campaign ad that the people of Michigan know Canada is not their enemy, and he calls for an end to the tariff war. Trump's trade war with Canada has become a ballot issue in a close race between Rogers and Democratic candidate Abdul El-Sayed. Trump says he sees the new ad as Rogers saying Canada should make a deal. And Industry Minister Melanie Joly says Stelco Holdings cannot use the U.S. trade war to justify cutting jobs it previously committed to maintain. Joly says the chief executive of U.S.-based Cleveland-Cliffs has supported steel tariffs and therefore cannot characterize the company's plan to lay off up to 500 workers due to tariffs and market pressures as an act of God. She says if the company doesn't comply with the federal government demand for a plan outlining how it'll meet all of its commitments, including maintaining over 1,500 workers, Ottawa will use the full force of the law. In sports, in the NHL, Winnipeg and Edmonton are both in action tonight, and neither of them have lost in regulation so far this season. They're going to be up against a pair of undefeated teams. The Jets are at home to the Avalanche, and the Oilers are taking on the Ducks in Anaheim. And in the MLB playoffs, four teams, the White Sox, Rays, Dodgers, and Brewers, can move on to baseball's league championship round tonight. In the American League, Chicago hold a 2-0 series lead over Cleveland, while Tampa Bay are in New York against the Yankees. In the National League, Los Angeles are in Atlanta, and Milwaukee head to San Diego to take on the Padres. And turning to your forecast now, it's still partly sunny out there. Later on, we could see showers arrive, including a chance of a thunderstorm. Later on, it'll clear up, getting down to a low of 9. Tomorrow, slight chance of showers and a high of 17, and then gray skies that evening with a low of plus 4. Right now it's 19 degrees. I'm Mike Hodges on Guelph's News Leader, 1460. CJOY.

0: it's kind of crowded on the westbound 401 Jamestown Parkway to about Highway 25. And then it's busy approaching 6 North through to about 6 South, Highway 85 southbound. It's actually thinned out a little bit. It's on the heavy side from Lexington through to Lancaster. Still have some problems getting cleaned up in Waterloo. There's a crash on Bridge Street at University. 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I'm Lori Turcotte. The CGOY Traffic Watch continues.
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0: still seeing a bit of busyness on the 401 westbound through Milton, but it's not all that bad. Now, beyond that, it's on the slow side, approaching 6 north to about 6 south. Eastbound on the 401, approaching 6 south. We do have some trouble reported. No delay, though, in the area. In Guelph and Cathcart, from Stevenson over to Knightswood, we've got paving operation that has lanes reduced. We also have Speedvale Avenue closed at the Speed River Bridge for construction, reopening about mid-November. 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